0: Yeah, it's great to get back to GIO. A little bit of a different time slot for us, but I know the players are looking forward to it, and hopefully we get a good turnout. I know it's Father's Day, but what a good way to spend the day with your dad, coming out to the footy.
1: Kickoff is at 6:15. In yesterday's NRL results, the Raiders defeated the Cowboys 50-30, with Kobe Black, the standout, scoring 26 points. Other results, the Warriors defeated Manly and the Storm defeated the Sharks. In AFL, the Swans upset the Lions and Adelaide defeated the Bulldogs. That's the latest from the Capital Radio Newsroom.
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stand and the cars go by. Some of them honk and some just wave high. It seems like life and the cars both just passed me by. Hitchhiker, you know, no special place to be going. 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
7: It's 15 degrees in Canberra, heading for a top of 19, cloud clearing, no rain with windy conditions. From the Capital Radio Newsroom, good morning. I'm James Wybrow. An investigation is underway after a woman's body was pulled from the water at Bondi Beach. Jacob Bertolo has more.
8: Emergency services were called to the beach just after midnight to a concern for welfare report. A woman believed to be aged in her 30s was found unresponsive in the water. Police performed CPR after pulling her onto the beach, but she could not be revived. The woman is yet to be formally identified. Anyone with information is being urged to contact police or Crime Stoppers.
7: Overseas, the US military has hit three Iranian-linked oil tankers after it says Tehran fired missiles towards two American Navy warships. Central Command says it has permanently disabled two tankers and completely destroyed a third. Meanwhile, envoys from the United States will negotiate peace talks between Ukraine and Russia over the next 3 days. The presidents of Russia and Ukraine have agreed to pause strikes on Kyiv and Moscow respectively during the discussions. Back home, burning or desecrating the Australian flag and vandalising significant monuments would be serious crimes under legislation the opposition proposes to introduce later this year. The laws would also enshrine January 26 as Australia's National Day. The focus on the flag is part of the coalition's plan to claw back votes from One Nation. In local news, police have renewed their warnings on the use of e-bikes and e-scooters. The fresh warning comes from Inspector Dave Cowell, who says the message still needs to be delivered for the Yass community and the surrounding districts.
9: E-scooters, there's nowhere that they can be legally ridden in New South Wales except on private property. The e-bikes and e-scooters, they're becoming increasingly popular across and around our area, around Yass. Riders must wear an approved helmet at all times when they're riding an e-bike. And I'll say again, the e-scooter cannot be ridden anywhere in New South Wales except on private property. So if there's someone riding an e-scooter on our footpaths or on our roads, they're doing the wrong thing.
7: And jobs at Infrastructure Canberra are now reportedly on the chopping block, but it's not yet known how many will be going. The move has raised alarm bells for the community and public sector union, who say it could lead to delays to projects including the Commonwealth Avenue Aquatic Centre and the new North Canberra Hospital. The union's ACT Regional Secretary Manny Northam says it could put extra strain on workers left behind.
10: They will have to pick up, or potentially have to pick up, the workload. We keep hearing from the directorate that people won't be expected to do more with less, but our members' lived experience is that that's simply not the truth. Unless they can come forward and show us what they're not going to do, how can workers be assured that they're not going to have to do the same or more with less.
11: Sports update.
7: The Wallabies have secured a 28-all draw with Argentina in Mendoza. Australia was awarded a penalty try with 10 minutes remaining in their second test, sending Argentina down two players, but the Wallabies couldn't capitalise. Wallabies and Brumbies fullback Tom Wright has told Nine he's got mixed emotions about the result.
12: Came over wanting to come away with two consecutive undefeated games. We get that in a weird world, but yeah, certainly not pleased with the draw. As I said, we wanted to come home with a trophy, and that's one big tick for us.
7: In AFL, the Swans have stunned the Lions at the SCG to secure a 53-point win, while the Crows beat the Bulldogs in Adelaide. The result sets up matches between the Dockers and Cats in Perth and the Lions and Crows in Brisbane. In NRL, the Raiders have defeated the Cowboys 50 points to 30 in Josh Papali'i's final game for the club. Wins also for the Warriors and Sharks. And the Minnesota Vikings have re-signed six-time Pro Bowler Harrison Smith to a one-year deal. That's the latest from the Capital Radio newsroom.
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5: It's 15 degrees in Canberra, heading for a top of 19, windy conditions and cloud clearing. From the Capital Radio Newsroom, good afternoon. I'm James Wybrow. Two people have been pulled alive from the debris 11 days on from the deadly flooding in Nepal. More than 5,000 people are still missing after the disaster, including 36 Australians. Australian rescue drones and operators have been deployed to the country to assist with recovery efforts. Reporter Nelson Scott is on the ground and says the technology uses thermal cameras and AI.
6: We had the drones flying over us and we were watching in real time how I was able to track where we were. So these will be working in the field very soon and hopefully be able to locate survivors with that technology, the thermal cameras and the AI, to find people below the surface.
5: Closer to home, burning or desecrating the Australian flag would be outlawed under a federal coalition government. The party plans to introduce its National Symbols and Heritage Protection Bill into Parliament this year. Speaking on the ABC, Shadow Home Affairs Minister John O'Dunham says the flag deserves protection.
7: I think that actually protecting emblems that signify what is great about our country is not a bad thing. That includes, of course, war memorials and sort of commemorative institutions, and especially the Australian flag.
5: In other news, despite record profits, Qantas is seeking to send more Aussie jobs overseas. The airline proposes to lift the number of cabin crew from overseas countries from the current cap of 12% to 40%. The plan will see the lower paid overseas workers operate Qantas flights from Australia to Asia, the US and Europe. In local news, Tennis ACT and Running for Resilience have officially launched Season 2 of Tennis for Resilience, expanding the initiative to two new venues in the Territory. The free weekly program aims to create more opportunities for locals to improve their mental well-being, move their bodies and build social connections. Founder of Running for Resilience, Ben Alexander, says it's coming back better than ever every Friday.
8: Went so well, we're now launching Season 2 of it, and it will be at Turner and Melba Tennis Clubs, 4:45 every Friday for the next 8 weeks. The session's totally free, no rego required, no equipment, no experience with tennis. We'll have courts and games for people of all different abilities and ages, and just a great way to end the week.
5: Also making news, two pilots have been killed when a fighter jet crashed during an air show in Greece. And as we mark Father's Day, more than half of surveyed Australian dads say they feel they didn't take enough leave following the birth of their child. Men's health charity Movember has found the main factor in choosing not to take parental leave is money.
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5: Unleaded is $2.05 at the Metro in Scullin. It's $2.15 at the United in Canberra and $2.12 at the Ready Express in Fishwick.
0: Sports update.
5: The Raiders will be returning home for the first time in 3 weeks tonight in their final home match. They'll be up against the 11th place Eels with kick-off at 6.15 tonight. Coach Darren Borthwick says it'll be a different experience playing under lights.
10: It has been a while since we've played a night game, so it'll be very similar to what we're doing at training at the moment. Yeah, unexpected of what, you know, I think the weather's going to be okay, so... Yeah, I know the girls have been talking about it, the challenge of playing at night time.
5: In today's NRL matches, the Dragons will take on the Eels before the Panthers battle the Tigers in their bid for the minor premiership. In rugby, the Wallabies have secured a historic series win in Argentina for the first time ever, following a thrilling 28-all draw in Mendoza, and Dan Sweeney's run at the US Open has come to an end. That's the latest from the Capital Radio Newsroom.
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Cause you know I rode a freight train north to Detroit City. And after all these years I find I've just been wasting my time. 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Yeah.

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7: Every morning at the mine you could see him arrive. He stood 6 foot six and weighed 245, kind of broad at the shoulder and narrow at the hip. And everybody knew you'd

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He just drifted into town and stayed all alone. He didn't say much, he kind of quiet and shy. And if you spoke at all, you just said hi to Big John. Somebody said he came from New Orleans, where he got in a fight over a Cajun queen, and a crashing blow from a huge right hand sent a Louisiana fella to the promised land, Big John.

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Now there's only one left down there to save Big John. With Jackson timbers, they started back down. Then came that rumble way down in the ground. 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
1: Is she really going out with him?
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8: It was a night. Ooh, what a night it was. It really was
9: such a night.
8: The moon was bright. Oh, how bright it was. It really was such a night.

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0: Canberra's favourites, 60s music. It's the end of an era. 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
1: Big John. 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
2: Every morning at the mine you could see him arrive. He stood 6'6" and weighed 245, kind of broad at the shoulder and narrow at the hip. And everybody

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He didn't say much, he kind of quiet and shy. And if you spoke at all, you just said hi to Big John. Somebody said he came from New Orleans, where he got in a fight over a Cajun queen, and a crashing blow from a huge right hand sent a Louisiana fella to the promised land, Big John.

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Through the dust and the smoke of this man-made hell walked a giant of a man that the miners knew well, grabbed a sagging timber and gave out with a groan, and like a giant oak tree just stood there alone, Big John.

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1: Some of y'all never been down south too much. 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
12: It's 9 degrees in Canberra, partly cloudy today, going for a top of 18. From the Capital Radio Newsroom, good morning. I'm Tia Priest-Willamott. Russia and Ukraine have agreed to pause strikes on each other's capital cities for 3 days. The move comes as US envoys Steve Witkoff and Jared Kushner arrive in Kiev to negotiate peace talks. Earlier, they held talks with the Russian president in Moscow. US President Donald Trump says he wants the conflict settled.
13: President Zelensky and President Putin, they truly hate each other. You know, last week, they lost 32,000 people, mostly soldiers, during the last month.
12: Back here in Canberra, a group of fathers will gather at Parliament House today to protest for more paid parental leave. The Parenthood is calling for Australia to progressively build towards 52 weeks of paid parental leave at a replacement wage, with meaningful time reserved for each parent. Local father and creator of Canberra Latte Dads, Andrea Corrigan, will be at the event and says he's protesting from personal experience.
14: Look, in the past, like I've had my toddler, who's now 2, and my paternity leave was quite short. And then the time, I really miss that bonding time with my toddler and also the support for my partner. So it's really those both items that we are targeting, and we just feel really strong about, supporting our partners and our kids.
12: Locals are being encouraged to challenge harmful diet culture as part of this week's Butterflies Body Image and Eating Disorder Awareness Week. This year's theme is Redefining Wellness, Stories We're Sold About Health and Our Bodies. Senior lecturer in psychology at the University of Canberra, Dr. Vivian Lewis, says social media health crazes are more damaging than we think.
15: It just creates this whole message that our self-worth is connected somehow with our eating and what our body looks like. And it's really trying to get away from that, because our self-worth is made up of so many things and our appearance is just one part of it.
12: There's set to be training activities involving explosives from tomorrow through till the 11th of September at the Majura Training Area, with the operation starting at 7 a.m. and finishing at 3 p.m. The activities will generate noise and vibrations that may be heard or felt in the area. There is no cause for alarm. However, dog owners may want to consider making arrangements if they have an anxious dog. And a local apprentice pastry chef will be representing the ACT and Australia at the WorldSkills International Competition in Shanghai later this month. William Nicol will travel with Team Australia, the Skillaroos, to compete for the title of the world's most skilled country. Winning gold at the national competitions with a score of 99.61, William says competing in the tournament has been his dream for a long time.
11: So I set up my mission when I was about 12 years old to represent Australia on the international stage. It has been in planning for about the past 8 years, and 2 years ago I started my world skills journey at the regional competition in Canberra, and then represented Canberra at the national competition in Brisbane last year and won gold.
0: The latest finance report.
12: The Dow Jones is down 271 points this morning at 53,414. Gold is selling at $4,429 an ounce, and one Australian dollar is buying 72.02 US cents.
0: Sports update.
12: The Penrith Panthers are the NRL minor premiers after beating the Tigers 38-10, the win setting up a qualifying final showdown with the Sydney Roosters. Also in NRL, the Rabbitohs have secured a home final, beating the Roosters 50-20. There were emotional scenes as Jai Arrow celebrated his 100th game. And that's the latest from the Capital Radio newsroom.
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7: It's 9 degrees in Canberra, partly cloudy today, going for a top of 18. From the Capital Radio Newsroom, good morning, I'm Tia Priest-Willamott. Labor will outline an enhanced social media policy this week, but the opposition isn't convinced it will work. Michael Packey reports.
8: The Albanese government will release draft legislation which would give social media users the ability to switch off algorithms which control the content on their feeds. The eSafety Commissioner would be given more power and tech companies fined $100 million if they breach the rules. It's the next layer in a suite of measures which started rolling out in December last year. 10 months ago, children under 16 were banned from accessing social media. But the opposition claims the laws have failed, arguing these need to be fixed before trying to upgrade the legislation with more provisions. Michael Packey, Canberra.
7: A new survey conducted by independent MLA Thomas Emerson has found the majority of Canberrans want gambling money out of politics. The survey comes months after Mr. Emerson introduced a private member's bill to the Assembly seeking to ban political donations from the gambling industry, with respondents indicating strong support for the measure. Mr. Emerson says this could be a good opportunity for the major parties to show that they listen to their constituents.
9: More than 4 in 5 of the 500 respondents to the survey said they believe donations from the gambling industry influence the decisions politicians make about gambling reform. The major parties have an opportunity here to show they're not like their federal counterparts and are actually willing to put the best interests of their constituents ahead of the interests of the gambling industry.
7: The Queen Beanne Palaran Council Mayor says works on Monaro Street are progressing well, with the road still set to reopen in November. The council has announced that work on the Low Street intersection will get underway shortly, with the area to close from September 27th for 2 weeks. Council Mayor Kenrick Winchester says there will be detours in place for Canberra motorists looking to cross the border.
10: The closure's at Ross Road, which is the first intersection when you get to the bottom of the hill on Canberra Avenue. We want you to take that one up to Uriarra Road, because there's a set of lights there, you can go every direction. Further down, the next intersection down, if you took it across to Uriarra, you can't turn right. So you may end up having issues if you don't know Queen Beanne particularly well.
7: And a world-first spit test developed in Australia could help detect fatty liver disease. The condition affects 30% of people in the country over the age of 50. The new saliva test can help catch liver damage before it turns deadly.
0: The latest finance report.
7: The Dow Jones is down 271 points this morning at 53,414. Gold is selling at $4,429 an ounce, and one Australian dollar is buying 72.01 US cents.
0: Sports update.
7: The Penrith Panthers have claimed the minor premiership for the fourth time this decade after a big win on the final day of the regular season. A 38-10 victory over the West Tigers has taken the Panthers above the Warriors to the top of the ladder after 27 rounds. Coach Ivan Cleary says it's a reflection of what has been a consistent effort from his players all year.
5: Coming out of Origin, a bit inconsistent, but that was, it's kind of good to go through that as well. And I feel like we've finished pretty well.
7: And Arsenal came from 1-0 down to beat Chelsea 2-1 in the English Premier League. Meanwhile, Everton scored in the 96th minute to secure a 2-2 draw with Manchester United. And that's the latest from the Capital Radio newsroom.
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9: It's 9 degrees in Canberra, partly cloudy today, going for a top of 18. From the Capital Radio Newsroom, good morning. I'm Tia Priest-Willamott. Tech giants will face fines of $100 million if they fail to remove harmful material from their social media platforms. Michael Packey reports.
10: The Albanese government will release its draft duty of care laws this week, which aim to hold tech giants to account for the content that's posted on their sites. Users would have the ability to opt out of algorithms which help curate the content they're fed from social media platforms. Labor says it would better protect users from material that reinforce dangerous stereotypes and behaviour. Tech companies that breach the rules would face fines of around $100 million. But the opposition is not convinced the enhanced laws will work, claiming the current social media ban for under-16s has failed.
9: The lawns of Parliament House will play host to members of the Parenthood today, who are rallying for an increase to Australia's paid paternal leave. The current scheme has expanded to 26 weeks, but only 4 weeks is reserved for each parent at the national minimum wage. Local father and creator of Canberra Latte Dads, Andrea Corrigan, will be at the event and says they want months of leave, not weeks.
11: It was 2 weeks and it's gone into 3 weeks and looking really more into the months in lieu of weeks. I understand it could be a bit of a challenge for smaller businesses, but definitely months versus weeks in terms of paternity leave.
9: A 45-year-old man from Ngunnawal has lost his licence and had his motorcycle seized after he was caught speeding on Gungahlin Drive on Friday afternoon. Officers near the Barton Highway observed the man travelling at 180 k's in an 80 zone and his licence was immediately suspended for 90 days and his motorcycle seized. ACT policing reminding all road users of the risk that excessive speed poses. And Canberran pastry chef William Nicol has been selected in the Skillaroos to compete at the World Skills International Competition in Shanghai this month. William and others from Team Australia will compete for the title of the world's most skilled country, with disciplines ranging from bricklaying to hairdressing. Winning gold at regional and national competitions for his patisserie skills, William says he's ready for his two-day competition.
12: During that time frame, I have to make a 80-centimetre sugar showpiece, chocolate bonbons that are vegan, two little marzipan figurines weighing 80 grams, a two-tier celebration cake, plated fruit tart, and a 40-centimetre sugar showpiece. And then I also have a mystery item that I don't know about and I find out the day before.
9: Cooper Thornley is also representing Canberra in welding.
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9: Checking petrol prices, unleaded is $2.04 at the Metro in Mitchell. It's $2.13 at the Ready Express in Manuka, and it's $2.11 at the Metro in Farrer.
0: The latest finance report.
9: The Dow Jones is down 271 points this morning at 53,414. Gold is selling at $4,429 an ounce, and one Australian dollar is buying 72.01 US cents.
0: Sports update.
9: The first week of the NRL finals is locked in following the Panthers' 38-10 win over the West Tigers in the final game of the regular season. The Panthers have finished first to claim the minor premiership, setting up a heavyweight battle with the Sydney Roosters on Sunday afternoon. And that's the latest from the Capital Radio newsroom.
0: From Mount Selwyn Snow Resort, the latest snow and ski conditions. 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
13: This is Budgie Baker, looking a lot nicer out there today if you're going out onto the hill. I think we're even going to see a fair bit of sunshine. Colder temperature last night also helped to conserve the snow cover a little bit, and now the grooming teams are out there doing their best to move the snow around and keep runs and lifts open. Charlotte Pass, well, they've now closed for the season. They'll see you next year. Perisher, lots of moving snow around, and the centre and the front valley will be the only place to head today. Threadboat, just Friday flat, easy does a chair and a couple of snow runners spinning for the skiers and boarders. It's a little cooler and it's going to be sunnier, so just make sure though you just don't head off the groom runs. 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
6: 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It's about passing knowledge and teaching to the next generation. This is why I don't smoke. We need to be healthy to be there for our children, grandchildren and great-grandchildren. We are the caretakers of this country. And as the caretakers, we need to be healthy and to keep the country healthy. Even though people smoke all around you, it's your choice not to smoke.
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8: It's 11 degrees in Canberra, partly cloudy, going for a top of 18 today. From the Capital Radio Newsroom, good morning. I'm Tia Priest-Willamott. Labor argues One Nation superannuation changes would destroy people's retirement savings. The minor party is proposing a new policy which would allow renters and mortgage holders to access their super early. One Nation believes this will help people with cost of living pressures, but Federal Treasurer Jim Chalmers says it would drain super balances, putting more pressure on the pension system.
9: This is exactly why One Nation poses an unacceptable and dangerous risk to Australian workers. This will make Australians worse off, not better off, in retirement.
8: Overseas, five people have died in a cargo plane crash in Miami that hit multiple vehicles and closed all runways at the airport. The Amazon cargo plane barreled off the runway, bursting into flames. Local US authorities say 10 people were caught up in the crash in total.
10: Five fatalities, three that are in critical condition that were transported to the trauma center, and another two that were transported to a local hospital.
8: Back here in Australia, 86% of Canberrans want gambling money out of politics. That's according to a recent community survey conducted by MLA Thomas Emerson, with the majority of respondents saying they believe decisions made by politicians are influenced by the gambling industry. Mr. Emerson says calls for change have been made for years.
11: Well, the parliamentary committee recommended a ban on political donations from the gambling industry be considered back in 2021. I haven't seen any action since then, which is why I've introduced a bill to the Assembly to do exactly that. On the back of this survey from more than 500 respondents across the ACT, showing there's significant support for getting gambling money out of politics, I'm calling on all members of the Assembly to support this legislation.
8: Spring has officially hit Canberra, bringing warmer weather and increased activity of snakes. September to November is the most common time for snake sightings in the ACT as the reptiles leave their winter refuge in search of warmth. Dr. Gavin Smith from ACT Snake Removal says they don't always keep to nature reserves.
12: They've just become, over the years, more and more comfortable, you know, making forays into the suburbs, particularly around those suburbs that are right on reserves, green corridors. So they make those kind of incursions into the suburbs now and again. And some of those snakes might spend a lot of their time, you know, going in and out of yard.
8: And Canberra's longest-running men's choir is celebrating 40 years of song this weekend. Happening on Saturday at the National Film and Sound Archive, the 50-strong choir is promising a truly special performance. Leanne McKean, CMC Musical Director, says the event has some special songs planned.
4: A piece that we've never sung before, which was also released in 1986, so is exactly the same age as us, in You're the Voice. So we're singing this fantastic men's choir arrangement of You're the Voice.
0: Sports update.
8: The Penrith Panthers have claimed the minor premiership for the fourth time this decade after a big win on the final day of the regular season. A 38-10 victory over the West Tigers has taken the Panthers above the Warriors to the top of the ladder after 27 rounds. Coach Ivan Cleary says it's a reflection of what has been a consistent effort from his players all year.
13: Coming out of Origin, a bit inconsistent, but that was kind of good to go through that as well. And I feel like we've finished pretty well.
8: Aussie Oscar Piastri has had to settle for fifth at the Italian Grand Prix, which was taken out by Kimi Antonelli. And in the AFL Women, wins to Melbourne, Fremantle, Adelaide, Geelong and Carlton. And that's the latest from the Capital Radio Newsroom.
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1: Is she really going out with him?
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7: It's 13 degrees in Canberra, partly cloudy today, going for a top of 18. From the Capital Radio Newsroom, good morning. I'm Tia Priest-Willamott. Social media users would be able to remove themselves from algorithms which determine what they see on their feed. It's among tougher regulations that would govern the big tech platforms. The eSafety Commissioner would also be given greater powers, and companies that breach the rules would face fines in excess of $100 million. Communications Minister Anika Wells believes the proposed laws give people greater control.
8: I definitely want Australians to have more choice over their feeds than what they currently have. And I want big tech to respect that choice. And if they don't respect that choice, I want big tech to suffer big fines.
7: Veterans have laid their medals outside Parliament House here in Canberra this morning to protest planned changes to allied health funding. The federal government has been fully funding physiotherapy, psychology and other services for veterans, but from July next year, veterans will receive just $5,000 annually in an effort to curb unnecessary overservicing. More money will be provided if there's a demonstrated clinical need. The cost of burying a loved one at a Canberra cemetery has increased this month. James Wybrow has the details.
9: Coming into effect on September 1st, the new fees are in line with wage price index rises and covers everything from grave coverings to catering for funerals. Region Media reports interment services will now cost about 3.25% more, while the cost of cremation will rise 4.75%. Bigger rises were plaques at 8.25% and catering packages increasing by 13.25%, which aims to deter people from not booking additional time in the Gungahlin Memorial Hall. The ACT government manages the Gungahlin, Woden and Hall cemeteries and is building a new cemetery on the south side. James Wybrow, Capital Radio News.
7: Unhealthy social media diet trends are in the spotlight this week as part of Butterfly's Body Image and Eating Disorder Awareness Week. This year's theme is Redefining Wellness, stories we're sold about health and our bodies, and challenges the growing influence of diet and wellness culture. Dr. Vivian Lewis, Senior Lecturer in Psychology at the University of Canberra, says the culture is harmful to our health.
10: What we're finding is this actually creates a lot of anxiety around our bodies and our eating and brings the focus into often that our worth is dependent on our body and what we're doing with it.
7: And a local apprentice pastry chef will be representing the ACT and Australia at the WorldSkills International Competition in Shanghai later this month. William Nicol will travel with Team Australia, the Skillaroos, to compete for the title of the world's most skilled country. Winning gold at the national competitions with a score of 99.61, William says competing in the tournament has been his dream for a long time.
11: So I set up my mission when I was about 12 years old to represent Australia on the international stage. It has been in planning for about the past 8 years, and 2 years ago I started my world skills journey at the regional competition in Canberra, and then represented Canberra at the national competition in Brisbane last year and won gold.
0: Sports update.
7: Tigers coach Benji Marshall says they'll be looking to recruit some experience in the off-season after their NRL season came to an end with a loss to the Panthers. Jerome Luai has played his